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It matters little whether we call him Allah, Buddha, Christ or Jehovah. He belongs equally to us all.

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